0: Isom's American Top 40, the 70s. This week is from May 6, 1978. That's when Andy Gibb was shadow dancing. Billy Joel was moving out. Sean Cassidy asked, "Do you believe in magic?" And the Bee Gees had a case of night fever. You'll hear those songs and all the Top 40 hits from May 6th, 1978, right here on American Top 40, the 70s.
1: 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Tennessee
2: weather. Clouds hold in place tonight, and a few light showers could drift through late, mainly after midnight. Overnight lows settle in the lower to upper 40s. Saturday opens with plenty of clouds and a few leftover showers around, then turns drier through the afternoon with some sun mixing in. Highs range from around 60 to the middle 60s. Saturday night clears out and turns colder with lows in the mid to upper 30s. For 3BMediaNews.com, I'm Johnny Cottle.
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1: News. I'm Tom Graham. President Trump hitting the road, holding a campaign-style event in the Villages in Florida, one of the largest retirement communities in the country. He continues to argue he made the right decision on the conflict with Iran, despite criticism over rising gas prices and a lack of a resolution so far.
2: I thought the oil prices would go up much more. I said, but we have no choice. Whether it does or doesn't, I have to do what's right. We can't let them have a nuclear weapon.
1: Now, the president claims gas prices will soon drop like a rock. The ability to receive an abortion drug through the mail has been temporarily halted. Fox's Laura Cantor.
3: A fifth U.S. Circuit Court of Appeals panel in New Orleans issuing the ruling that prevents mail access to mifepristone, the most common abortion pill.
1: Now, the decision overturns a 2023 federal rule adopted under the Biden administration. For now, America is listening to Fox News.
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6: Clouds hold in place tonight, and a few light showers could drift through late, mainly after midnight. Overnight lows settle in the lower to upper 40s. Saturday opens with plenty of clouds and a few leftover showers around, then turns drier through the afternoon with some sun mixing in. Highs range from around 60 to the middle 60s. Saturday night clears out and turns colder with lows in the mid to upper 30s. For 3BMediaNews.com, I'm Johnny Cottle.
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1: I'm Tom Rigotti. As the blockade of Iranian ports continues, President Trump insists Iran could never have a nuclear weapon.
2: They would use it on a place called Israel very quickly, and they would use it in the Middle East, and they'd use it in Europe, and I guess we'd be next, and it's not going to happen.
1: Trump speaking at the Forum Club of the Palm Beaches dinner in Florida. The Department of War announces a troop drawdown from Germany. Fox's Lisa Lucero reports.
3: Pentagon spokesman Sean Parnell says the U.S. will withdraw about 5,000 troops from Germany in the next 6 to 12 months. Earlier this week, President Trump had threatened to withdraw some troops from Germany, a NATO ally, after Chancellor Friedrich Merz said the U.S. was being humiliated by the Iranian leadership.
1: President Trump has criticized NATO for its lack of support for the Iran war. 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
4: Let's talk trash. 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
6: weather. Clouds hold in place tonight, and a few light showers could drift through late, mainly after midnight. Overnight lows settle in the lower to upper 40s. Saturday opens with plenty of clouds and a few leftover showers around, then turns drier through the afternoon with some sun mixing in. Highs range from around 60 to the middle 60s. Saturday night clears out and turns colder with lows in the mid to upper 30s. For 3BMediaNews.com, I'm Johnny Cottle.
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1: I'm Chris DeMeo. President Trump's unhappy with ongoing talks with Iran.
2: For 47 years, Iran has been pushing everybody around. They're the bully of the Middle East. They've been scaring everybody, Israel and Qatar, Saudi Arabia.

0: who's the bully of the Middle East. I understand it.
1: The president says that there are things he still can't agree upon with Iran. Gas prices in California hitting a record high of $6.
2: They can't get enough of their tax dollars into the coffers, which they're still under budget, and they ask us as a federal government to bail them all on. This is about as dishonest argument as they could possibly have. It's proven to fail. They believe and they bought into socialism as an answer. It will never work, and it's going to ruin such a great state, too. I lived there for 7 years.
1: Congressman Richard McCormick on Fox Business is the Evening Edit with Elizabeth McDonald. 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
4: 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Chad's won a pair of combo meals. 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
5: Clouds hold in place tonight, and a few light showers could drift through late, mainly after midnight. Overnight lows settle in the lower to upper 40s. Saturday opens with plenty of clouds and a few leftover showers around, then turns drier through the afternoon with some sun mixing in. Highs range from around 60 to the middle 60s. Saturday night clears out and turns colder with lows in the mid to upper 30s. For 3BMediaNews.com, I'm Johnny Cottle.
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No matter what mood you're in, you'll always find yourself singing along, whether you're in tune or not. 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

music that's as cool as the other side of the pillow. 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
1: News. I'm Deborah Valentine. President Trump says he's not satisfied with Iran's latest proposal to end the conflict between the two countries, although talks continue by phone. President Trump speaking at Florida's Villages Friday.
2: The president says about these negotiations that Iran is asking for things he cannot agree to.
1: Fox's Peter Ducey reporting the U.S. insists Iran not have the capability to develop nuclear weapons. Protesters taking to the streets Friday to mark May Day. Senator John Fetterman joins Fox's Jesse Waters primetime. He thinks some protests are tied to communism.
3: There's that phrase where terrible or bad ideas refuse to die. And it's very sad to see that kind of things being revisited in this kind of way.
1: Demonstrators spoke out against the Trump administration tax cuts for the wealthy, and more demonstrations also taking place across Asia. 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

0: 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Tennessee
1: weather. Clouds hold in place tonight, and a few light showers could drift through late, mainly after midnight. Overnight lows settle in the lower to upper 40s. Saturday opens with plenty of clouds and a few leftover showers around, then turns drier through the afternoon with some sun mixing in. Highs range from around 60 to the middle 60s. Saturday night clears out and turns colder with lows in the mid to upper 30s. For 3BMediaNews.com, I'm Johnny Cottle.
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Morning, noon, or night, the music keeps right on going. 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
1: I'm Chris DeMeo. President Trump says negotiations with Iran continue and oil prices will be coming down soon.
2: When all of that gets released, when all of that comes out, these people tried to hold up our country for years and years, the world, by closing up the Strait of Hormuz. When all of that stuff comes out, you're going to see prices dropping on gasoline like you've never seen.
1: The president addressing seniors at Florida's The Villages. The U.S. will reduce its troop presence in Germany.
3: Pentagon spokesman Sean Parnell says the U.S. will withdraw about 5,000 troops from Germany, or about 14% of those stationed in the country, in the next 6 to 12 months.
1: Fox's Lisa Lucera. Spirit Airlines reportedly will cease operations overnight. The Wall Street Journal reports Commerce Secretary Howard Lutnick and Spirit CEO Dave Davis agreed the carrier had run out of options to keep it going. 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
4: Clouds hold on overnight with daybreak numbers in the 40s. Friday brings some breaks in the clouds and a decent mix of sun with afternoon highs close to 70. By Friday night, clouds fill back in and a little light rain may develop late with lows in the 40s. Saturday begins with a few leftover showers, but the second half of the day trends drier with some sun late and highs near 60 to the middle 60s. For 3BMediaNews.com, I'm Johnny Cottle.
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1: I'm Deborah Valentine. The Trump administration is planning to draw down at least 5,000 troops from Germany. Fox's Peter Ducey reports from the White House.
2: They're going to pull 5,000 troops out of Germany. There are 38,000 American troops stationed there right now. It's going to take 6 to 12 months for this to happen.
1: President Trump has been critical of the German chancellor for the country's lack of support in Operation Epic Fury. May Day protests in several major cities Friday, including Chicago, Los Angeles, and New York. Fox's Mike Tobin reporting from Chicago.
3: The Chicago Teachers Union, very powerful, had called for classes to be canceled today so you could have students supplement the numbers of the demonstrators.
1: This year's theme, Workers Over Billionaires, demonstrations also held in Asia and Europe. At least 13 states and local Democratic Party chapters are linked to supporting May Day events. 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
4: Clouds hold on overnight with daybreak numbers in the 40s. Friday brings some breaks in the clouds and a decent mix of sun with afternoon highs close to 70. By Friday night, clouds fill back in and a little light rain may develop late with lows in the 40s. Saturday begins with a few leftover showers, but the second half of the day trends drier with some sun late and highs near 60 to the middle 60s. For 3BMediaNews.com, I'm Johnny Cottle.
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1: I'm Chris DeMeo. It's the final landing for Spirit Airlines. Sources say the budget carrier is going out of business this morning. A $500 million bailout package between Spirit and the Trump administration reportedly has collapsed. Frontier Airlines and JetBlue have offered to pitch in and book Spirit's customers. The no-frills airline has struggled with sharply rising jet fuel costs in the wake of the Iran war. But Democrats say Florida's new congressional map is designed in the Republicans' favor. One Republican disagrees.
2: No comment on the entire Northeast United States, where it's like all Democrat districts, even though like 40% of those states have Republicans that live in them. So we're the time of this is great because of the U.S. Supreme Court's decision that just verified the unconstitutionality of these racially gerrymandered districts.
1: Congressman Greg Stube, America's listening to Fox News.
3: Clouds hold on overnight with daybreak numbers in the 40s. Friday brings some breaks in the clouds and a decent mix of sun with afternoon highs close to 70. By Friday night, clouds fill back in and a little light rain may develop late with lows in the 40s. Saturday begins with a few leftover showers, but the second half of the day trends drier with some sun late and highs near 60 to the middle 60s. For 3BMediaNews.com, I'm Johnny Cottle.
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1: This is a Fox News alert. I'm Deborah Valentine. Financially troubled Spirit Airlines says it's out of business and has ceased operations immediately.
2: The airline had been negotiating a $500 million bailout with the Trump administration, but the deal collapsed.
1: Fox's Krista Mayo. Iran taking a hardline approach in talks with the U.S. over ending Operation Epic Fury. Tehran says the issue of nuclear weapons is non-negotiable. President Donald Trump.
3: So they want to make a deal, but I'm not satisfied with it.
1: Iran says it will not negotiate the issue of nuclear capabilities as the U.S. insists Iran not have the ability to produce a nuclear weapon. Iran has executed two people over alleged espionage for Israel. 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
4: Clouds hold on overnight with daybreak numbers in the 40s. Friday brings some breaks in the clouds and a decent mix of sun with afternoon highs close to 70. By Friday night, clouds fill back in and a little light rain may develop late with lows in the 40s. Saturday begins with a few leftover showers, but the second half of the day trends drier with some sun late and highs near 60 to the middle 60s. For 3BMediaNews.com, I'm Johnny Cottle.
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0: IHGFM HD, 105.7 The Hog, Rockwood, Crossville, Knoxville, 98.9 The Wolf, WOFE, Burtstown, Jamestown, Albany.
1: I'm Chris DeMeo. The curtain has come down on Spirit Airlines.
2: Spirit says it's going out of business and is ending operations immediately. That could impact hundreds of thousands of travelers. The budget carrier has struggled to get back on its feet after a second bankruptcy in less than a year now. It has the added challenge of skyrocketing fuel prices due to the war in Iran.
1: Fox's Chanley Painter, a $500 million bailout package between Spirit and the White House reportedly collapsed. Frontier Airlines and JetBlue have offered to book Spirit customers this weekend. President Trump insists gas prices will come down quickly when the Strait of Hormuz opens.
3: We're producing more oil and gas now than we ever have any at any time, and we're investing over $1.5 trillion next year in the military.
1: The president addressing seniors at the Forum Club at the Palm Beaches in Florida. 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
4: Partly sunny today with highs in the lower 60s. Partly cloudy skies this evening, then becoming mostly clear. Patchy fog after midnight, lows in the upper 30s. Sunshine on Sunday and lots of it, highs in the mid-60s. Mostly clear for Sunday night, lows in the mid-40s. On Monday, mostly sunny, a slight chance of showers with highs in the mid-70s. 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
1: Fox News, I'm Deborah Valentine. Budget-friendly Spirit Airlines is out of business. Spirit announcing it ceased operations amid a financial crisis. Fox's Chanley Painter.
2: The budget carrier has struggled to get back on its feet after a second bankruptcy in less than a year. Now it has the added challenge of skyrocketing fuel prices due to the war in Iran.
1: Spirit filed for bankruptcy in November 2024 and again in August of 2025. Negotiations with the Trump administration for a possible bailout collapsed. President Trump speaking at the Forum Club of the Palm Beaches dinner says increased oil production will drive down gas prices.
3: We're producing more oil and gas now than we ever have any at any time, and we're investing over $1.5 trillion next year in the military.
1: The Strait of Hormuz remains closed with over 40 oil tankers turned away. 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
4: We've unlocked the vault, and we're replaying Casey Kasem's American Top 40, the 70s. This week is from May 6, 1978. That's when Andy Gibb was shadow dancing. Billy Joel was moving out. Sean Cassidy asked, "Do you believe in magic?" And the Bee Gees had a case of night fever. You'll hear those songs and all the Top 40 hits from May 6th, 1978, right here on American Top 40, the 70s.
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6: A mix of sun and clouds today with highs in the lower 60s this afternoon. Tonight becoming mostly clear with patchy fog after midnight. Lows in the upper 30s. Sunny on Sunday, highs in the mid-60s. For Sunday night, mostly clear. Lows in the mid-40s. On Monday, mostly sunny. A slight chance of showers. Breezy at times with highs in the mid-70s. 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
1: Fox News, I'm Deborah Valentine. Budget-friendly Spirit Airlines is out of business. Spirit announcing its ceased operations amid a financial crisis. Fox's Chanley Painter.
2: The budget carrier has struggled to get back on its feet after a second bankruptcy in less than a year. Now it has the added challenge of skyrocketing fuel prices due to the war in Iran.
1: Spirit filed for bankruptcy in November 2024 and again in August of 2025. Negotiations with the Trump administration for a possible bailout collapsed. President Trump speaking at the Forum Club of the Palm Beaches dinner says increased oil production will drive down gas prices.
3: We're producing more oil and gas now than we ever have at any time, and we're investing over $1.5 trillion next year in the military.
1: The Strait of Hormuz remains closed with over 40 oil tankers turned away. 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
4: 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Dream on. It's 1969, and the Wonderettes are back at Springfield High to throw a retirement party for their favorite homeroom teacher. 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Act 2 finds the girls back together as the class of 1958 celebrates their 20-year reunion, and they sing the classic pop and rock hits of the 70s. 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
6: A mix of sun and clouds today with highs in the lower 60s this afternoon. Tonight becoming mostly clear with patchy fog after midnight. Lows in the upper 30s. Sunny on Sunday, highs in the mid-60s. For Sunday night, mostly clear. Lows in the mid-40s. On Monday, mostly sunny. A slight chance of showers.

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3: Partly sunny today with highs in the lower 60s. Partly cloudy skies this evening, then becoming mostly clear. Patchy fog after midnight, lows in the upper 30s. Sunshine on Sunday and lots of it, highs in the mid-60s. Mostly clear for Sunday night, lows in the mid-40s. On Monday, mostly sunny, a slight chance of showers with highs in the mid-70s. For 3BMediaNews.com, I'm Johnny Cottle.
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1: News. I'm Jack Callahan. Budget-friendly Spirit Airlines out of business, announcing it has ceased operations amid a financial crisis.
2: The budget carrier has struggled to get back on its feet after a second bankruptcy in less than a year. Now it has the added challenge of skyrocketing fuel prices due to the war in Iran.
1: Spox's Chandley Painter, Spirit filed for bankruptcy in November of 2024 and again in August of last year. Negotiations with the Trump administration on a possible bailout unsuccessful. President Trump says increased oil production will soon drive down gas prices.
3: We're producing more oil and gas now than we ever have at any time, and we're investing over $1.5 trillion next year in the military.
1: Strait of Hormuz still closed. More than 40 oil tankers have been turned away as the U.S. continues to pressure Iran to make a deal that does not include the ability to produce nuclear weapons. 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
7: A mix of sun and clouds today with highs in the lower 60s this afternoon. Tonight becoming mostly clear with patchy fog after midnight. Lows in the upper 30s. Sunny on Sunday, highs in the mid-60s. For Sunday night, mostly clear, lows in the mid-40s. On Monday, mostly sunny, a slight chance of showers. Breezy at times, with highs in the mid-70s. For 3BMediaNews.com, I'm Johnny Cottle.
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1: For 47 years, Iran has been pushing everybody around. They're the bully of the Middle East. They've been scaring everybody, Israel and Qatar, Saudi Arabia, UAE, Bahrain, Kuwait, all of them. They're all, it was the bully of the Middle East. I understand it.
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0: We've unlocked the vault, and we're replaying Casey Kasem's American Top 40, the 70s. This week is from May 6, 1978. That's when Andy Gibb was shadow dancing. Billy Joel was moving out. Sean Cassidy asked, "Do you believe in magic?" And the Bee Gees had a case of night fever. You'll hear those songs and all the Top 40 hits from May 6th, 1978, right here on American Top 40, the 70s.
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2: A mix of sun and clouds today with highs in the lower 60s this afternoon. Tonight becoming mostly clear with patchy fog after midnight. Lows in the upper 30s. Sunny on Sunday, highs in the mid 60s. For Sunday night, mostly clear. Lows in the mid 40s. On Monday, mostly sunny. A slight chance of showers. Breezy at times with highs in the mid 70s. For 3BMediaNews.com, I'm Johnny Cottle.
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7: Partly sunny today with highs in the lower 60s. Partly cloudy skies this evening, then becoming mostly clear. Patchy fog after midnight, lows in the upper 30s. Sunshine on Sunday and lots of it, highs in the mid-60s. Mostly clear for Sunday night, lows in the mid-40s. On Monday, mostly sunny, a slight chance of showers with highs in the mid-70s. For 3BMediaNews.com, I'm Johnny Cottle.
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0: Rockwood, Crossville, Knoxville. 98.9 The Wolf. WOFE. Bardstown, Jamestown, Albany.
1: News. I'm Jack Callahan. Financially troubled Spirit Airlines has ceased operations immediately.
2: The airline had been negotiating a $500 million bailout with the Trump administration, but the deal collapsed.
1: Fox's Chris DeMeo, all Spirit flights have been canceled and customer service has ended. Iran taking a hardline approach in talks with the U.S. over ending Operation Epic Fury. Tehran says the issue of nuclear weapons is non-negotiable. President Trump reacting.
3: So they want to make a deal, but I'm not satisfied with it. We'll see what happens.
1: The White House Friday rejecting Tehran's latest peace proposal. Iran says it'll not negotiate the issue of nuclear capabilities, while the U.S. insists Iran not have the ability to produce a nuclear weapon. Iran has also executed two people over alleged spying for Israel, including intelligence gathering near the Natanz nuclear site, according to Iranian state media. 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
6: A mix of sun and clouds today with highs in the lower 60s this afternoon. Tonight becoming mostly clear with patchy fog after midnight. Lows in the upper 30s. Sunny on Sunday, highs in the mid-60s. For Sunday night, mostly clear, lows in the mid-40s. On Monday, mostly sunny, a slight chance of showers. Breezy at times, with highs in the mid-70s. For 3BMediaNews.com, I'm Johnny Cottle.
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3: weather. Partly sunny today with highs in the lower 60s. Partly cloudy skies this evening, then becoming mostly clear. Patchy fog after midnight, lows in the upper 30s. Sunshine on Sunday and lots of it, highs in the mid-60s. Mostly clear for Sunday night, lows in the mid-40s. On Monday, mostly sunny, a slight chance of showers with highs in the mid-70s. For 3BMediaNews.com, I'm Johnny Cottle.
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1: News. I'm Paul Stevens. Spirit Airlines shutting down, leaving thousands stranded.
2: The Department of Transportation is now stepping in to help coordinate efforts across the airline industry to assist stranded Spirit workers and passengers, including offers from United, Delta, and Southwest, among others, of capped ticket prices and reduced fares, as well as rides for pilots and flight attendants who need to return home.
1: Fox's Chan Lee Painter. Iran still executing protesters amid the war with the U.S.
3: A human rights activist news agency says death sentences against political prisoners in Iran have intensified since the conflict began on February 28th. And among those who have been put to death, a 21-year-old athlete from Isfahan. The agency says Sazan Junakani was executed on Thursday.
1: Fox's Madeline Rivera. 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
6: A mix of sun and clouds today with highs in the lower 60s this afternoon. Tonight becoming mostly clear with patchy fog after midnight. Lows in the upper 30s. Sunny on Sunday, highs in the mid 60s. For Sunday night, mostly clear. Lows in the mid 40s. On Monday, mostly sunny. A slight chance of showers. Breezy at times with highs in the mid 70s. For 3BMediaNews.com, I'm Johnny Cottle.
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1: News. I'm Jack Callahan. Iran taking a hardline approach in talks with the U.S. to end Operation Epic Fury. Tehran says the issue of nuclear weapons is non-negotiable, but President Trump says
2: the airline had been negotiating a $500 million bailout with the Trump administration, but the deal collapsed.
1: That's Fox's Chris DeMeo on the closing of Spirit Airlines, which happened earlier today. All Spirit flights canceled. Customer service has ended. About the president's reaction to Tehran's proposals.
3: So they want to make a deal, but I'm not satisfied with it. We'll see what happens.
1: White House rejecting Tehran's latest peace talks proposal. Iran says it'll not negotiate the issue of nuclear capability. The U.S. insists Iran not have the ability to produce a nuclear weapon. 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
7: Partly sunny this afternoon with highs in the lower 60s. Becoming mostly clear tonight. Patchy fog after midnight. Lows in the upper 30s. Sunny on Sunday.

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7: Partly sunny this afternoon with highs in the lower 60s. Becoming mostly clear tonight. Patchy fog after midnight with lows in the upper 30s. Sunny on Sunday. Highs in the mid 60s. For Sunday night, mostly clear. Lows in the mid 40s. On Monday, mostly sunny with a slight chance of showers. And highs reaching the mid 70s. Partly cloudy for Monday night with lows in the lower 50s. For 3BMediaNews.com, I'm Johnny Cottle.
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1: News, I'm Paul Stevens. Spirit Airlines shutting down, leaving thousands stranded.
2: This was a creditor issue. Again, they have the final say of whether they want to do a deal with the government. But also from the government's perspective, we oftentimes don't have $500 million laying around in a spare account that we can put into a bailout of an airline. So there was creative thinking on how it could happen. Those two things never materialized.
1: Transportation Secretary Sean Duffy at Newark Liberty International Airport. High-profile execution in Iran amid the war with the U.S.
3: A 21-year-old athlete from Isfahan. The agency says Sazan Junakani was executed on Thursday after he was arrested during the protests back in January. The alleged execution comes as the U.S. and Iran struggle to reach a deal.
1: Fox's Madeline Rivera. 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

0: partly cloudy for Monday night with lows in the lower 50s. 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
6: Partly sunny this afternoon with highs in the lower 60s. Becoming mostly clear tonight. Patchy fog after midnight. Lows in the upper 30s. Sunny on Sunday. Highs in the mid 60s. For Sunday night, mostly clear. Lows in the mid 40s. On Monday, mostly sunny with a slight chance of showers. And highs reaching the mid 70s. Partly cloudy for Monday night with lows in the lower 50s. For 3BMedianews.com, I'm Johnny Cottle.
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music that's as cool as the other side of the pillow. 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

0: News, I'm Jack Callahan. Iran is taking a hardline approach in talks with the U.S. over ending Operation Epic Fury. Tehran says the issue of nuclear weapons is non-negotiable, but President Trump says...
1: So they want to make a deal, but I'm not satisfied with it. We'll see what happens.
0: The White House rejecting Tehran's latest peace talks proposal. Iran says it'll not negotiate the issue of nuclear capabilities while the U.S. insists Iran not have the ability to make a nuclear weapon. Iran has executed two people over alleged spying for Israel, including intelligence gathering near the Natanz.

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2: Partly sunny this afternoon with highs in the lower 60s. Becoming mostly clear tonight, patchy fog after midnight, with lows in the upper 30s. Sunny on Sunday, highs in the mid-60s. For Sunday night, mostly clear, lows in the mid-40s. On Monday, mostly sunny with a slight chance of showers and highs reaching the mid-70s. Partly cloudy for Monday night with lows in the lower 50s. For 3BMediaNews.com, I'm Johnny Cottle.
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0: Lay back, Holmes. We got to go do some grocery shopping, man.
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1: Fox News, I'm Angelo Bavaro. Spirit Airlines shutting down, leaving thousands without flights or jobs.
2: This all comes after years of financial issues for Spirit. It filed for bankruptcy multiple times. President Trump was trying to figure out a bailout, but the deal failed. And now with the war in Iran, Spirit says the sudden rise in fuel prices left them with no other choice than to shut down.
1: Fox's Madison Scarpino. Talks between the U.S. and Iran continuing by phone, even as the ongoing U.S. blockade

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1: weather. Partly sunny this afternoon with highs in the lower 60s. Becoming mostly clear tonight. Patchy fog after midnight. Lows in the upper 30s. Sunny on Sunday. Highs in the mid-60s. For Sunday night, mostly clear. Lows in the mid-40s. On Monday, mostly sunny with a slight chance of showers. And highs reaching the mid-70s. Partly cloudy for Monday night with lows in the lower 50s. For 3BMediaNews.com, I'm Johnny Cottle.
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1: Budget airlines want the federal government to toss them a lifeline now that Spirit Airlines is out of business. They say soaring fuel prices are making it hard to operate. Transportation Secretary Sean Duffy.
2: I would say that at this point, I don't think it's necessary. They do have access to cash. If they want to come to the U.S. government, we would be a lender of last resort.
1: Stranded travelers are trying to make arrangements on other airlines. A Fox News report says crime in the U.S. hit its lowest level in decades.
3: Took the most dangerous, unsafe, violent, and open border in the world, and anywhere in the world, there's no border like this, and created the most secure border in U.S. history with zero illegal aliens.
1: President Trump speaking at an event in Florida yesterday. 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
7: Partly sunny this afternoon with highs in the lower 60s. Becoming mostly clear tonight. Patchy fog after midnight. Lows in the upper 30s. Sunny on Sunday. Highs in the mid-60s. For Sunday night, mostly clear. Lows in the mid-40s. On Monday, mostly sunny with a slight chance of showers. And highs reaching the mid-70s. Partly cloudy for Monday night with lows in the lower 50s. For 3BMediaNews.com, I'm Johnny Cottle.
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6: Partly sunny this afternoon with highs in the lower 60s. Becoming mostly clear tonight. Patchy fog after midnight with lows in the upper 30s. Sunny on Sunday. Highs in the mid 60s. For Sunday night, mostly clear. Lows in the mid 40s. On Monday, mostly sunny with a slight chance of showers and highs reaching the mid 70s. Partly cloudy for Monday night with lows in the lower 50s. For 3BMediaNews.com, I'm Johnny Cottle.
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1: I'm Angelo Bavaro. Spirit Airlines shutting down, leaving thousands scrambling without flights.
2: As I'm getting out of the Uber, I get a notification that says Spirit has shut down. Don't come to the airport. Basically figured out.
1: Spirit citing insurmountable debt and surging fuel costs from the Iran war.
3: The Department of Transportation is now stepping in to help coordinate efforts across the airline industry to assist stranded Spirit workers and passengers, including offers of capped ticket prices and reduced fares.
1: Fox's Chanley Painter. The U.S. national debt has now surpassed the size of the U.S. economy, topping $31 trillion.
4: This is where Senate Democrats in particular have to get real about the long-term trajectory of spending in America and work with Republicans.
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1: weather. Partly sunny this afternoon with highs in the lower 60s. Becoming mostly clear tonight. Patchy fog after midnight with lows in the upper 30s. Sunny on Sunday, highs in the mid-60s. For Sunday night, mostly clear, lows in the mid-40s. On Monday, mostly sunny with a slight chance of showers and highs reaching the mid-70s. Partly cloudy for Monday night with lows in the lower 50s. For 3BMediaNews.com, I'm Johnny Cottle.
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7: Partly sunny this afternoon with highs in the lower 60s. Becoming mostly clear tonight. Patchy fog after midnight. Lows in the upper 30s. Sunny on Sunday. Highs in the mid-60s. For Sunday night, mostly clear. Lows in the mid-40s. On Monday, mostly sunny with a slight chance of showers. And highs reaching the mid-70s. Partly cloudy for Monday night with lows in the lower 50s. For 3BMediaNews.com, I'm Johnny Cottle.
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1: Once federal government to toss them a lifeline, now that Spirit Airlines is out of business, they say soaring fuel prices are making it hard to operate. Transportation Secretary Sean Duffy.
2: I would say that at this point, I don't think it's necessary. They do have access to cash. If they want to come to the U.S. government, we would be a lender of last resort.
1: Stranded travelers are trying to make arrangements on other airlines. A Fox News report says crime in the U.S. hit its lowest level in decades.
3: We took the most dangerous, unsafe, violent, and open border in the world, and anywhere in the world, there's no border like this, and created the most secure border in U.S. history with zero illegal aliens.
1: President Trump at an event in Florida. 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
7: Partly cloudy skies this evening, then becoming mostly clear with patchy fog overnight. Lows in the upper 30s. Sunshine on Sunday. Highs in the mid-60s. Mostly clear for Sunday night. Lows in the mid-40s. Mostly sunny on Monday. A slight chance of showers. Breezy at times with highs in the mid-70s. Partly cloudy for Monday night with lows in the lower 50s. For 3BMediaNews.com, I'm Johnny Cottle.
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5: Partly cloudy skies this evening, then becoming mostly clear with patchy fog overnight. Lows in the upper 30s. Sunshine on Sunday. Highs in the mid-60s. Mostly clear for Sunday night. Lows in the mid-40s. Mostly sunny on Monday. A slight chance of showers. Breezy at times with highs in the mid-70s. Partly cloudy for Monday night with lows in the lower 50s. For 3BMediaNews.com, I'm Johnny Cottle.
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1: I'm Angelo Bavaro. A War Powers Act deadline has arrived amid the U.S. conflict with Iran.
2: It's now been more than 60 days since the start of the war. The War Powers Act gives the president 60 days of military action before needing Congress to vote. The White House argues that the deadline does not apply here because of the ceasefire and that hostilities have terminated.
1: Fox's Alex Hogan. The maker of an abortion pill filed an emergency request with the Supreme Court today, asking it to pause a lower court's restriction on that medication.
3: The U.S. Fifth Circuit Court of Appeals ruled mifepristone can only be given to patients at in-person clinics, meaning no more getting the pill in the mail.
1: Fox's Jill Nato. Travelers still scrambling after Spirit Airlines' sudden shutdown. The budget carrier says it was crushed by surging fuel prices due to the war in Iran. 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
6: Partly cloudy skies this evening, then becoming mostly clear with patchy fog overnight. Lows in the upper 30s. Sunshine on Sunday. Highs in the mid-60s. Mostly clear for Sunday night. Lows in the mid-40s. Mostly sunny on Monday. A slight chance of showers. Breezy at times with highs in the mid-70s. Partly cloudy for Monday night with lows in the lower 50s. For 3BMediaNews.com, I'm Johnny Cottle.
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